0: Shakira, we are ready.
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2: We are ready.
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1: 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White Shadow. The harder I work, the luckier I get.
2: There's no losing, only learning. There's no failure, only opportunities. And there's no problems, only solutions.

0: Hazlo sonar con so Lady well Salazar. Continuamos.
1: So well we smoke weed. We're just having fun. We don't care who sees. So what we go out. That's how it's supposed to be. Living young and wild and free.

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2: Now, players, I got some fresh game to bring to the table today. Now, this player right here, he's different. He don't drive a Cadillac.
3: What?
2: He don't got a perm.
3: What?
2: Why should we let you in the Pimp Legion of Doom?
4: Man, whoever said progress was a slow process wasn't talking about me. I'm a P-I-M-P. Plus, I got the magic stick.